Well, a couple big stories on the Country Report today. We're talking about both a wedding and a divorce. Spoiler alert, it's John Pardee's divorce we're talking about. We get more into that right after this new one from John Pardee. It's called Boots Off, Country 97 FM.

John Party, Country 97 FM, kicking off your 5 o'clock Country Report, brought to you by Prince George Toyota. Unfortunately, not starting off with the best news. Looks like John Party and his wife Summer, after 5 years of marriage, have announced their divorce. And just so you know, this is actually the first time it's really going public. They actually started filing for divorce around May 12th, so almost 2 months ago. Also, while John Party is in the middle of a tour, he's set to continue hanging out on the road, playing shows until December. So definitely wishing all the best for John Party, his ex-wife Summer, their two kids. And looks like John Party is going to be a little quiet on social media for a little bit, too. He made that announcement a little while ago, saying that just kind of prioritizing going through this transition with his family and going into that, I guess, for lack of a better word, figuring things out for that whole situation. So all the best to them. But now, we were talking about a divorce, now talking about the wedding of the year. Talk about all the good that Taylor Swift's wedding did. We'll talk more about that up next.

0: This is a new one from Taylor Swift for the Toy Story 5 soundtrack. It's called I Knew It, I Knew You on Country 97 FM. Yeah, the biggest wedding of the year happened last week, and it was Taylor Swift and Travis Kelce's, which took up all of Madison Square Garden, closed a few roads in New York City, and, well, not a lot of people liked it over there. However, for all the inconveniences and annoyances that they had to deal with, there was also a lot of good that happened earlier on in the year. Mentioned here on the Country Report that in lieu of gifts, Taylor Swift and Travis Kelce asked that guests donate. And they also did some donating to different causes too, to the tune of $26 million between just Travis Kelce and Taylor Swift for a lot of charities, including City Harvest in New York City, Food Bank for NYC, New York Cares, the Los Angeles Regional Food Bank, Helping Harvest in Pennsylvania. Yeah, basically a lot of food banks. Also Dolly Parton's Imagination Library. So also a lot of music education as well. So there was a lot of good that happened. A lot of donations. Anyways, coming up next, we've got another Made and Played in Canada artist. And we're going to do Country Music Memory.
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0: Going all the way back to 2003 for today's country music memories. And 2003, that was a pretty rough year for the Chicks. This date, July 6th in 2003, the Chicks performed a concert at Dallas's American Airlines Center. This was despite an anonymous threat that group member Natalie Maines got that she would have been shot on stage. This was a little bit after the controversy regarding her comments about then-president for the U.S. George W. Bush and the Iraq War in general. And the Chicks still played that show, but Natalie Maines had a police escort to and from the show and then over directly to the airport. It's the Chicks, long time gone, Country 97 FM.

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Now, as we wrap up the 5 o'clock Country Report brought to you by Prince George Toyota, we're wrapping things up with a Made and Played in Canada artist. This new initiative that we got going on for, you know, just up-and-coming artists like you. If you have any new music that you've recorded, you want to share it with the world, maybe head over to madeandplayedincanada.ca and check it out. But for today, for this afternoon, we have a new one from Zach McPhee. Now, maybe you've already heard one of his songs here on Country 97 FM, but we have a new one from him, which we'll play in just a second. I actually learned something new about Zach McPhee this afternoon. Not only great singer, but also a really good hockey player. In fact, he had actually played for a few WHL teams, including the Kootenay Ice back in the day, Everett Silvertips, Tri-City Americans. So you know what this means? This might be the only artist here on Country 97 FM that has actually played against the Prince George Cougars at one point. And here he is now, Zach McPhee, Country 97 FM.

Prince George's own Chris Goodwin Band, because that girl on Country 97 FM. Hey, what's going on? I'm Tim Gavin. You know, after Canada exited the World Cup over the weekend, I started getting some ideas. How could we make soccer a little bit more fun and a little bit more Canadian? We got some ideas. I'll share those with you coming up in less than 3 minutes. First, we got Dylan Scott, Country 97 FM.

0: Dylan Scott, Country 97 FM, 534, 26 degrees. It is toasty out there, but I hope you're having a great afternoon anyways. Anyway, I'm Tim Gavin. Earlier, we were talking a little bit about soccer, and I have a few ways that we can make soccer a little bit more Canadian. Allow me to elaborate a little bit.
1: It's your top three with Tim Gavin.
0: I think the first thing that we need to do if we're going to fix soccer is we need to make that field of play a lot smaller. There is so much space out there during a soccer game, which means a lot of running and not enough scoring. Second thing, we need to give these athletes more padding. I mean, have you ever seen a soccer player get an injury? They're clearly in agony, and we need to help them be a little bit safer out there. And the final thing that I think will help Canadians get better at soccer is by putting the game on ice. And while we're at it, since they have all that padding, let's give them a stick, and then let's change the ball to a puck.
1: He was put on this earth for one reason and one reason only. He doesn't know what it is either. Afternoons with Tim Gavin on Country 97 FM.
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A song originally recorded by the Nitty Gritty Dirt Band in the 90s, but perfected by Rascal Flatts. Bless Broken Road on Country 97 FM. I'm Tim Gavin, and I hope you had a good Monday. First day of the week on the books, and, you know, it's been fun. It's really hot out, so, you know, if you're looking for an excuse to go on that ice cream date, I feel like today is probably the best day. I think I might go raspberry sorbet. That's kind of the move for me, I think. But what about you? Which one do you want to get? Take some time, think for yourself, enjoy it. And by the way, just so you know, it's Red Garbage Zone pickup day tomorrow, and can't wait to hang out with you again tomorrow. I'm all done for the day. Have a good one. We'll talk to you later. Danielle Towns, Country 97 FM. Good night.

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1: I'm Darren Bain. Police in McBride are investigating a fuel theft and subsequent collision near Goat River Pit Road and Highway 16, leading to the arrest of four people. At 5:15 p.m. on Saturday, police received a report where fuel and batteries had been stolen from heavy equipment located on a rural property. Officers were advised of a motor vehicle crash in the area where the suspect's vehicle lost control, crashing into the ditch, and four people fled on foot. RCMP officers, with the assistance of police dog services, attended the area, and three people were quickly located in a nearby wooded area while the fourth person was found by dog services in the woods. Highway 16 was closed for a period of time while emergency responders attended the scene and investigators conducted the file. All four suspects have since been released pending further investigation. BC's Attorney General is welcoming a BC Court of Appeal decision that clears the way for the province's class action lawsuit against opioid companies. Nikki Sharma says the decisions clear the last barriers for the trial to proceed in early 2028. BC launched the suit on behalf of all Canadian governments seeking to recover health care costs due to the alleged harms caused by overprescription of opioid medications. A BC Court of Appeal late last month dismissed challenges by the pharmaceutical companies, who argued the province hadn't presented enough specific evidence to support the case. Federal data shows there were more than 56,000 opioid toxicity deaths reported across Canada between 2016 and 2015. Nurses are set to ramp up job action with a picket line at BC's largest hospital. With more, here's our provincial reporter, Emily Joveski.
2: The BC Nurses Union says picketing at Vancouver General Hospital will begin Tuesday morning. The union launched job action last week, saying members across the province were refusing any non-nursing duties and non-necessary overtime. The BC Labor Relations Board sets minimum levels of service that must be maintained for nursing as an essential service. Emily Joveski, Vista News, Victoria.
1: And it's more labor peace on University Hill in Prince George and campuses across the north. UNBC and its Faculty Association ratified a new collective agreement. The UNBC Faculty Association represents approximately 375 faculty, including professors, instructors, lecturers, sessional lecturers, librarians, and senior lab instructors. Faculty Association President Dr. Paul Siakaluk says the relationship between the two sides has vastly improved over the years.
3: This comes from the highest levels of the university administration. Collective bargaining has been positive. It's been both sides have come to the table wanting to get a fair deal done for both sides.
1: Members voted 96.4% in favor of the deal. The parties reached a tentative agreement on June 9th and was ratified later in the month. Get daily and weekly news alerts directly to your inbox by signing up at mypgnow.com.
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1: Good morning. A police officer in Williams Lake was injured in the line of duty on the weekend. According to the RCMP, the officer was responding to a serious accident on Highway 97 when he lost control of his vehicle and crashed. The vehicle rolled and went down an embankment. Emergency responders attended the scene, provided immediate assistance to the officer, who's taken to hospital for assessment and treatment. The officer has since been released from hospital and is expected to make a full recovery. The highway was closed in both directions for a short period of time. Police in McBride are investigating a fuel theft and subsequent collision near Goat River Pit Road and Highway 16, leading to the arrest of four people. Saturday night, just after 5, police received a report where fuel and batteries had been stolen from heavy equipment located on rural property. Officers were advised of a motor vehicle crash in the area where the suspect's vehicle lost control, crashing into the ditch, and four people fled on the foot. RCMP officers, with the assistance of police dog services, attended the area. Three people were quickly located in a nearby wooded area. A fourth person was found by dog services in the woods. The four suspects have been released, pending further investigation. 74% of small businesses in Prince George are concerned about the cost and tax impact City Hall has on their business. That's an increase of 15 points when compared to 2022. This is according to a survey from the Canadian Federation of Independent Business, where PG ranks third behind Kelowna and Victoria, where the cost of their local government is a top concern. Senior policy analyst Kathleen Nanayakara says with more businesses closing than opening, it's important for local governments to ease the burden so small businesses can remain open.
2: 66 cents of every dollar spent locally stays in the local economy. And if you compare that to shopping at a big box store or an international store, only about 8 to 11 cents stays in the local economy. So it's in everyone's best interest to make sure that we're doing what we can to keep costs manageable for small businesses.
1: There's labor peace on University Hill as UNBC and its faculty association ratify a new collective agreement. The UNBC Faculty Association represents some 375 faculty. That includes professors, instructors, librarians, and senior lab instructors. The Faculty Association president is Dr. Paul Siakalak, who says the relationship between the two sides has vastly improved over the years.
3: This comes from the highest levels of the university administration. Collective bargaining has been positive. It's been both sides have come to the table wanting to get a fair deal done for both sides.
1: Members voted 96.4% in favor of the deal. The three co-hosts at Soccer's World Cup were all eliminated in the round of 16. Last night in Seattle, Belgium knocked out the United States by a 4-1 count. So Belgium will play Spain in the quarterfinals on Friday. Spain eliminated Portugal 1-0. Jared Young and Prince George went 1-for-4 for the New York Mets in their 7-6 victory last night over the Atlanta Braves. Young is now batting .223 this season. Get news alerts, direct your inbox. 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I'm Hartley Miller.
4: Thanks, Hart. Good morning, I'm Carol Gass. 6:04, it's Tuesday, it's Red Zone Garbage Pickup. A beautiful drive in this morning. The sunrise was another spectacular pink and fuchsia and orange and peach. I mean, it was like the Crayola crayon box, you know? It was just gorgeous. Anyways, we are seeing the sun right now and some clouds, and we're going to see more clouds. Stay with me now, potentially some showers and a high of 21, which, by the way, same forecast for tomorrow with a high of 17. Anyway, it's 10 already.
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5: What's going on?

Remember when she opened for Clint Black at the CN Center? She was amazing. That's Carolyn Don Johnson on Country 97 FM. Good morning. I'm Carol Gass. It's 6:12 and it's Tuesday, and I have the reason you don't want to procrastinate, and I'll be talking about that after some Garth Brooks. But first, another great Canadian, because CDJ is Canadian. It's Tony Stevens and Whiskey in Colorado on today's Best Country, Country 97 FM.

Garth Brooks and the Thunder Rolls on Country 97 FM. The forecast saying the thunder won't roll until tonight or tomorrow, but we could see some showers today. But what are we seeing in terms of procrastination? Well, I have to say this. Sometimes procrastination can really help you out. You know what I mean? Like you put off a decision, and what happens next is in your favor. You've probably had that happen to you before. But this isn't that, because if you

0: were wanting to go to the Dinner Under the Stars with downtown Prince George, which is part of their 2 days, two ways of the big downtown Summerfest this year. You're too late. It's sold out. Yes. Now, those tickets were, they were, you know, they were a pricey ticket. But I think people said to themselves, why wouldn't we want to go out on a Friday night downtown Prince George to this deluxe dinner as part of downtown Summerfest? So, yeah, if you were thinking about it and you were on the fence about it, well, it's too late. It is sold out. But the next day, Saturday, is downtown Summerfest. And you are welcome to go with your whole family and check out all that downtown Summerfest has to offer. So, there's no really procrastinating on that necessarily. Not like the dinner. If you did, sorry about that.
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0: 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They're your one-stop shop for books and gifts and coffee and lunch and more. Taking a look at the forecast, well, you know this forecast. We're starting out with a lovely day, and we could see more clouds, and we could see some rain today. We're supposed to see a high of 21, which means we've got 11 to go. It's 10 right now. And we're coming up to the 6:30 news. I've got Aaron Pritchett all lined up. Lucky for you. And right now, it's Rich from Marin Morris on Country 97 FM.

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1: Good morning. The Canadian Federation of Independent Business published a report outlining the burden City Hall has on small businesses across the province. Prince George ranked as the third worst city when it comes to the cost of local government, trailing only Victoria and Kelowna. Senior policy analyst Kathleen Nanayakara says 74% of small businesses in PG that were polled are concerned about the tax impact City Hall has on their storefront, a spike of 15% when compared to 2022.
2: We've seen the number of small business exits outpace the number of small businesses opening and entering the market. And we're in an entrepreneurial drought, which means the number of businesses closing is outpacing the number of businesses opening.
1: Yeah, it's 66 cents for every dollar spent locally. Stays in the local economy, compared to just 11 cents when shopping at a big box store. Nurses have escalated job action. A picket line is up this morning at the Vancouver General Hospital.
3: The union launched job action last week, saying members across the province were refusing any non-nursing duties and non-necessary overtime. The BC Labour Relations Board sets minimum levels of service that must be maintained for nursing as an essential service. Emily Joveski, Vista News, Victoria.
1: Prince George Fire Rescue responded to a commercial structure fire, this on the 1600 block of First Avenue, Friday morning, just after 10 o'clock. Crews found light smoke coming from the roof vents and bay doors of the structure. Now, the blaze was quickly put out. There were no reported injuries. The estimated loss, about $5,000, and the cause remains under investigation. BC's Attorney General is welcoming a BC Court of Appeals decision that clears the way for the province's class action lawsuit against opioid companies. Nikki Sharma says the decisions clear the last barriers for the trial to proceed in early 2028. BC launched the suit on behalf of all Canadian governments, seeking to recover health care costs due to the alleged harms caused by overprescription of opioid medications. Both sides came to the table wanting to get a fair deal done. That's from UNBC Faculty Association President Dr. Paul Siakalak, as UNBC and its Faculty Association ratified a new collective agreement. Siakalak says over 96% of members voted in favor of the deal that includes enhancements to their benefits package.
4: Got some important extra monies that don't go to our general wages, but we've been able to put a lot of that extra money into our benefits. And so I think for the first time, we will see increases, quite substantial increases in some cases, to our benefits.
1: The UNBC Faculty Association represents about 375 members. 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I'm Hartley Miller.
5: Thanks, Hart. Good morning. I'm Carol Gass. It's 6:33 on Tuesday. It's Red Zone Garbage Pickup, and it's a beautiful morning. If you were lucky enough to see this morning's sunrise, it was gorgeous, was it not? And it looks like the same kind of forecast we've been experiencing for the last couple of weeks. We've got a beautiful morning, but then the threat of showers later on today should get up to a high of 21, 10 right now.
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0: 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Good morning, I'm Carol Gass, and on this early July morning, the place to be is the Calgary Stampede. Come on, let's scroll.
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0: Every year, people from Prince George make the journey to Calgary for the Calgary Stampede. Every year, I wish I could go with them. Not for the rides, no. Yes to the rodeo, and congratulations to those Prince Georgians who have represented in their respective events already. Diane Pickering and her family, Mike Newlett, to name a couple. But honestly, there's one very important question for anyone going to the Calgary Stampede. How far are you willing to push your digestive system for entertainment? Seriously, let's take a look at the foods making social media influencers very, very happy. If you like matcha and you like mini donuts, they've married the two for the 24K matcha minis. Golden cinnamon sugar mini donuts topped with smooth matcha drizzle and sprinkled with edible flakes of gold. Now, I'm not a huge fan of matcha, so this one is a no for me. Although, who doesn't want to pick gold flakes out of their teeth? But the Amsterdam cone fries, on the other hand, good granny! This is a 5-pound cone of golden fresh-cut fries loaded with shredded Gruyere cheese, topped with delicious bechamel sauce, and finished with more sauce, a luxurious truffle mayo drizzle, proving yet again that it's all about the sauce. And I would be remiss if I didn't mention the Area 51 Taco Burger.
2: What?
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4: 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I wonder what time they start in the morning, because it'd be beautiful to go for a ride right now. I mean, we've got some clear skies and sunshine going on. We are going to see more clouds come our way, and we could see some showers as well. Kind of the same forecast we've been living for the last, two or three weeks. 21 is our high, 11 away. It's 10 right now with good news from Shaboozey on Country 97 FM.

0: Excellent singer-songwriter and Canadian. That's Dean Brody, A Man Without a Woman on Country 97 FM. Good morning. I'm Carol Gass. It's 6:53 and it's Tuesday. And a week from today, there's a workshop that you can be involved in if you want to be. It's called Becoming the Author of Your Life, End Your Silence, Own Your Story. Now, this is going to be hosted as part of the Northern BC Writers Festival in the month of July. I didn't know that there was a Writers Festival in the month of July. I've clicked on the nbcwritersfest.ca link, and there are a boatload of different things going on that are so cool. Like, seriously, when you go and you look at the calendar, there's Meet Reality Skimming Press. There's Creating Worlds That Inspire. There's River Running Book Launch and the Writing Salon. There's all kinds of different things. Like, honestly, you know, the things you don't know. That's why we get up in the morning, seriously. But this one really caught my attention, because when you put yourself to paper and you really own your story, which is in the title of this workshop, it's a really beautiful thing. Now, I believe it's a $5 entry fee. Well, who cares? It's going on at Books and Company. That's a week from today. So if you want to have a look, just go to their Facebook page.
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1: 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Are we going to see clouds and showers? Totally possible. We're waiting for our high of 21. 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
1: Good morning. A police officer in Williams Lake was injured in the line of duty on the weekend. According to the RCMP, the officer was responding to a serious accident on Highway 97 when he lost control of his vehicle and crashed. The vehicle rolled and went down an embankment. Emergency responders attended the scene, provided immediate assistance to the officer, who's taken to hospital for assessment and treatment. The officer has since been released from hospital and is expected to make a full recovery. The highway was closed in both directions for a short period of time. Police in McBride are investigating a fuel theft and subsequent collision near Goat River Pit Road and Highway 16, leading to the arrest of four people. Saturday night, just after 5, police received a report where fuel and batteries had been stolen from heavy equipment located on rural property. Officers were advised of a motor vehicle crash in the area where the suspect's vehicle lost control, crashing into the ditch, and four people fled on the foot. RCMP officers, with the assistance of police dog services, attended the area. Three people were quickly located in a nearby wooded area. A fourth person was found by dog services in the woods. The four suspects have been released, pending further investigation. 74% of small businesses in Prince George are concerned about the cost and tax impact City Hall has on their business. That's an increase of 15 points when compared to 2022. This is according to a survey from the Canadian Federation of Independent Business, where PG ranks third behind Kelowna and Victoria, where the cost of their local government is a top concern. Senior policy analyst Kathleen Nanayakara says with more businesses closing than opening, it's important for local governments to ease the burden so small businesses can remain open.
2: 66 cents of every dollar spent locally stays in the local economy. And if you compare that to shopping at a big box store or an international store, only about 8 to 11 cents stays in the local economy. So it's in everyone's best interest to make sure that we're doing what we can to keep costs manageable for small businesses.
1: There's labor peace on University Hill as UNBC and its faculty association ratify a new collective agreement. The UNBC Faculty Association represents some 375 faculty. That includes professors, instructors, librarians, and senior lab instructors. The Faculty Association president is Dr. Paul Siakalak, who says the relationship between the two sides has vastly improved over the years.
3: This comes from the highest levels of the university administration. Collective bargaining has been positive. It's been both sides have come to the table wanting to get a fair deal done for both sides.
1: Members voted 96.4% in favor of the deal. The three co-hosts at Soccer's World Cup were all eliminated in the round of 16. Last night in Seattle, Belgium knocked out the United States by a 4-1 count. So Belgium will play Spain in the quarterfinals on Friday. Spain eliminated Portugal 1-0. Jared Young and Prince George went 1-for-4 for the New York Mets in their 7-6 victory last night over the Atlanta Braves. Young is now batting .223 this season. Get news alerts direct to your inbox. 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I'm Hartley Miller.
4: Thanks, Hart. Good morning, I'm Carol Gass. 7:04 on Tuesday, it's Red Zone Garbage Pickup. Just a big welcome to any tourists who are with us this morning. It's a beautiful morning. I mean, there's high cloud going on, but a little bit of sun as well. Now, we could see rain today. I mean, we need the rain, so we won't really kvetch about that. Although we do need a straight week of sunshine to get the hay off Mother Nature. Thank you very much. We're looking for 21 degrees. It's 13 right now.
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0: Bartender from Lady A on Country 97 FM. The band wrote that song and they put it out in 2014 on their sixth record, 747. Now, before they were superstars, Charles Kelly and Dave Haywood were friends. And then Hillary Scott came along and they all started writing songs together and they quickly made a band. Lady A has won Grammys, sold millions of albums, and racked up billions of streams. And nearly 20 years after getting together, they're still together. Way to go, Lady A. And that's your throwback track, and it's brought to you by the Black Clover Pub.
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0: I will always be a Cody Johnson fan. You? That's The Fall on Country 97 FM. Good morning, I'm Carol Gass. It's 7:17. There are four more sleeps until Downtown Summerfest. You and your family are going to have a whoop of a lot of fun this Saturday. Yes, there's the mini rail rides, a petting zoo. That's my goat. Face painting, balloons, there's going to be local vendors and all kinds of delicious food trucks and everything else. Great place to take pictures of you and your family for memories and your keepsake. I mean, honestly, Downtown Summerfest is some kind of fun. Tim Gavin's going to be there between 11 and 1. I know Sophia Denny, our community cruiser, is going to be down there as well. I think the one thing they left off the list, maybe it's implied, is the community connection that you'll feel at Downtown Summerfest this Saturday.
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1: Good morning, I'm Carol Gass. It's 7:20 on Tuesday. It's Red Zone Garbage Pickup, and it's a beautiful morning, really. A lot like yesterday morning with blue sky, a little bit of high cloud. Apparently more clouds are coming, and again, we could see some showers later today with a high of 21. It's 13 right now, and we are 10 minutes away from the 7:30 news. I've got Nate Smith lined up. I've got some Andrew Hyatt on the way, but right now, look into his lonely eyes. Aw, wouldn't you like to take him home? He's Chris Young.

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1: Good morning. Prince George City Council voted to remove nuisance abatement orders for four properties. This occurred during last night's meeting. Under the city's nuisance abatement bylaw, the city can recover certain abatement costs for properties under an order if nuisance activities continue. According to Director of Administrative Services, Eric Depino, this is the first time staff has come to council to suggest removal of orders.
2: And each of those sites, the conditions, the circumstances has changed to a point where staff suggests to you it's likely no longer needed and we could take this order off.
1: Since the bylaw was introduced in 2018, written orders have only been applied to the four properties that were voted on during last night's meeting. The Canadian Federation of Independent Business published a report outlining the burden City Hall has on small businesses across the province. Prince George ranked as the third worst city when it comes to the cost of local government, trailing only Victoria and Kelowna. Senior policy analyst Kathleen Nanayakara says 74% of small businesses in PG that were polled are concerned about the tax impact City Hall has on their storefront, a spike of 15% when compared to 2022.
3: We've seen the number of small business and exits outpace the number of small businesses opening and entering the market. And we're in an entrepreneurial drought, which means the number of businesses closing is outpacing the number of businesses opening.
1: Yeah, it's 66 cents for every dollar spent locally, stays in the local economy, compared to just 11 cents when shopping at a big box store. BC's Attorney General is welcoming a BC Court of Appeals decision that clears the way for the province's class action lawsuit against opioid companies. Nikki Sharma says the decisions clear the last barriers for the trial to proceed in early 2028. BC launched the suit on behalf of all Canadian governments, seeking to recover health care costs due to the alleged harms caused by overprescription of opioid medications. Both sides came to the table wanting to get a fair deal done. That's from UNBC Faculty Association President Dr. Paul Siakalak, as UNBC and its Faculty Association ratified a new collective agreement. Siakalak says over 96% of members voted in favor of the deal that includes enhancements to their benefits package.
4: Got some important extra monies that don't go to our general wages, but we've been able to put a lot of that extra money into our benefits. And so I think for the first time, we will see increases, quite substantial increases in some cases, to our benefits.
1: The UNBC Faculty Association represents about 375 members. 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I'm Hartley Miller.
5: Thanks, Hart. Good morning. I'm Carol Gass. 7:34 on Tuesday. It's Red Zone Garbage Pickup, and it's another beautiful morning in Prince George. I mean, we started the mornings a lot like this for the last while, and then we see more cloud come in. But are we going to see the showers that are expected? You have to wait. It's anybody's guess. 21 degrees is where we're guessing we're going to land as a high. It's 13 right now.
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0: Randy Houser running out of moonlight on Country 97 FM. Good morning, I'm Carol Gass. Things that make you go, So last night I'm scrolling the book and I come across Northern Acreage Supply's Facebook page. They sponsor my morning show, so I always want to know what's going on with them. And they asked the question, which they prefaced was a serious question. Does anyone still use a scythe? We sold the two we had and we're trying to decide if we should bring more in. We'd love to hear what you think. Well, right off the hop, I think, A, someone's starting an organic farm, maybe preparing to harvest wheat like it's 1826, tired of waiting for their lawnmower to start, or potentially auditioning for the role of the Grim Reaper, I don't know. But you won't believe how many people on that post said, yes, I've been looking for a scythe. And I'm thinking, for what? I mean, I'm not looking for a scythe, but that doesn't mean other people aren't. Connie actually says that she's interested and she wants to know what the price is because she's got some sneaky chickens laying in the tall grass and a scythe would be perfect for finding the eggs. Huh. Never even thought about that. Anyways, they are one size fits all, but the handle has movable grips that can be adjusted to suit the user. And I'm guessing that Northern Acreage is going to get more in.
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2: 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Sprinkling is allowed on even-numbered days for even-numbered homes, odd days for odd-numbered homes. Sprinkling violation fines are $100 per day. 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
0: Just looked out the window on this Tuesday morning and it still looks lovely. Lots of sunshine going on, some high cloud, but whatever. Now that could change. We are expecting to see more clouds come and we could see some showers later on today. We're supposed to get up to a high of 21. Well, it's 13 degrees right now. Actually, a beautiful morning with a beautiful song from Megan Maroney. It's Beautiful Things on Country 97 FM.

0: back-to-back country music divas and back-to-back Megans. The first one was Megan Maroney with Beautiful Things, and that was Canadian Megan Patrick with Safe Place to Break. On today's Best Country, Country 97 FM. Good morning, I'm Carol Gass. It's 7:52, it's Tuesday. Are you doing any grocery shopping today? The reason I ask is I did a little bit of grocery shopping yesterday, and I could not believe the price of BC cherries. Now, don't get me wrong, farmers have to make a living. I know that, I get it. But this little sack of cherries was over $12 for this little sack of cherries, and I thought, that's not even going to last me like a day. I'm going to eat that in probably a couple of hours. No problem. I know I probably shouldn't eat that many cherries all in one sitting, but they're so delicious, right? Anyways, I had to go and I had to not buy the cherries because I couldn't afford that. So I had to have a plan B, and that plan B was the watermelon. The watermelon, which, am I wrong about this? Watermelon used to be the fruit of the people. Watermelon used to be like $2 for a watermelon, and you'd get one and it would last you the whole week or whatever, and you could share it with neighbors, no problem. Anyway, this watermelon on sale for $8. $8! And I'm thinking, not that I don't want to share, but an $8 watermelon, holy mackerel, you know what I mean?
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0: It's 7:56. 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I was wondering earlier what time El Shaddai opens, because it'd be a lovely morning for a ride. Now, as we get through the day, we're supposed to see more clouds come and maybe some showers. We'll see if that happens. 21 degrees the high, 13 right now. And if you've ever been to a Johnny Reed concert, and there's been lots in Prince George, you've probably sang along to this one. So go ahead, turn it up. You're welcome.

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1: Good morning. Prince George City Council has removed nuisance abatement orders from four properties located on Adam Drive, Nicholson Street, Vancouver Street, and Quentin Avenue. This decision came during last night's meeting. According to Director of Administrative Services, Eric Depineau, this is the first time staff has come forward to suggest the orders have ran their course.
2: In the bylaw, there's no sunset clause. There's no administrative process to end such an order. And so this is our first attempt at ending a order that you put in place.
1: Under the nuisance abatement bylaw, the city can recover certain abatement costs from the property owner if nuisance activities continue at a property under an order. A police officer in Williams Lake was injured in the line of duty on the weekend. According to the RCMP, the officer was responding to a serious accident on Highway 97 when he lost control of his vehicle and crashed. The vehicle rolled and went down an embankment. Emergency responders attended the scene, provided immediate assistance to the officer, who was taken to hospital for assessment and treatment. The officer has since been released from hospital and is expected to make a full recovery. Police in McBride are investigating a fuel theft and subsequent collision near Goat River Pit Road and Highway 16, leading to the arrest of four people. Saturday night, just after 5, police received a report where fuel and batteries had been stolen from heavy equipment located on rural property. Officers were advised of a motor vehicle crash in the area where the suspect's vehicle lost control, crashing into the ditch, and four people fled on the foot. RCMP officers, with the assistance of police dog services, attended the area. Three people were quickly located in a nearby wooded area. A fourth person was found by dog services in the woods. The four suspects have been released pending further investigation. Prince George firefighters responded to a commercial structure fire in the 1600 block of First Avenue. This occurred Friday morning around 10. Crews found light smoke coming from the roof fence and bay doors of the structure. The blaze was quickly put out. There are no reported injuries. The damage is estimated at about $5,000, and the cause remains under investigation. There's labor peace on University Hill as UNBC and its faculty association ratify a new collective agreement. The UNBC Faculty Association represents some 375 faculty. That includes professors, instructors, librarians, and senior lab instructors. The Faculty Association president is Dr. Paul Siakalak, who says the relationship between the two sides has vastly improved over the years.
3: This comes from the highest levels of the university administration. Collective bargaining has been positive. It's been both sides have come to the table wanting to get a fair deal done for both sides.
1: Members voted 96.4% in favor of the deal. The three co-hosts at Soccer's World Cup were all eliminated in the round of 16. Last night in Seattle, Belgium knocked out the United States by a 4-1 count. So Belgium will play Spain in the quarterfinals on Friday. Spain eliminated Portugal 1-0. Jared Young and Prince George went 1-for-4 for the New York Mets in their 7-6 victory last night over the Atlanta Braves. Young is now batting .223 this season. And on the lighter side, from Bill Littlejohn, a brawl broke out in a pro rugby game in the country of Georgia, complete with punching, kicking, and bloodshed. Then things really got violent. They played rugby. About 8:05. It may get a little worse tomorrow, but you can still have a great one today. I'm Hartley Miller.
4: Thanks, Hart. Good morning. I'm Carol Gass. It's Tuesday, Red Zone garbage pickup today, and a beautiful morning in Prince George. Loads of blue sky and sunshine. Wish we could keep that all day. Environment Canada saying maybe some more clouds and maybe showers later today with a high of 21. And then tomorrow, they're saying all that weather with a high of only 17. That's where we are right now, 17 in the sunshine.
0: You might start your day with a great cup of coffee. 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

giving you that good kind of love for listening to Country 97 FM. That's JoJo Mason. Good morning, I'm Carol Gass. It's 8:11 and it's Tuesday, and we are going to scroll to the Calgary Stampede. If we can't be there in person, we're going to scroll there in about 6 minutes, so stay with me. I've got some Keith Urban lined up, and right now, Cowboys and Dreamers like Brett Kissel on Country 97 FM.

0: 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Good morning, I'm Carol Gass. Let's scroll over to where the sensibility ends, the Calgary Stampede Midway. Come on.
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0: Every year, people from Prince George make the journey to Calgary for the Calgary Stampede. Every year, I wish I could go with them. Not for the rides, no. Yes to the rodeo, and congratulations to those Prince Georgians who have represented in their respective events already. Diane Pickering and her family, Mike Newlett, to name a couple. But honestly, there's one very important question for anyone going to the Calgary Stampede. How far are you willing to push your digestive system for entertainment? Seriously, let's take a look at the foods making social media influencers very, very happy. If you like matcha and you like mini donuts, they've married the two for the 24K Matcha Minis. Golden cinnamon sugar mini donuts topped with smooth matcha drizzle and sprinkled with edible flakes of gold. Now, I'm not a huge fan of matcha, so this one is a no for me. Although, who doesn't want to pick gold flakes out of their teeth? But the Amsterdam cone fries, on the other hand, good granny! This is a 5-pound cone of golden fresh-cut fries loaded with shredded Gruyere cheese, topped with delicious bechamel sauce, and finished with more sauce, a luxurious truffle mayo drizzle, proving yet again that it's all about the sauce. And I would be remiss if I didn't mention the Area 51 Taco Burger.
2: What?
0: You heard me. 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I don't know about you, but I want a full report on all of these. Although if subtlety is your thing, look away.
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6: Good morning. I'm Carol Gass. It's 8:23 on Tuesday, and it's a beautiful Tuesday morning. Red zone garbage pickup. We've got lots of sun and blue sky right now. Lovely. Is it going to stay that way? Well, according to Environment Canada, we're expecting more clouds, and we could see some showers later on today and then tonight for sure, apparently, as we get down to a low of 9. We're supposed to get to 21. It's 17 already with this great song from Jackson Dean. It's Heavens to Betsy on today's Best Country, Country 97 FM.

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1: Good morning. The Canadian Federation of Independent Business published a report outlining the burden City Hall has on small businesses across the province. Prince George ranked as the third worst city when it comes to the cost of local government, trailing only Victoria and Kelowna. Senior policy analyst Kathleen Nanayakara says 74% of small businesses in PG that were polled are concerned about the tax impact City Hall has on their storefront, a spike of 15% when compared to 2022.
2: We've seen the number of small business and exits outpace the number of small businesses opening and entering the market. And we're in an entrepreneurial drought, which means the number of businesses closing is outpacing the number of businesses opening.
1: Yeah, it's 66 cents for every dollar spent locally, stays in the local economy, compared to just 11 cents when shopping at a big box store. Nurses have escalated job action. A picket line is up this morning at the Vancouver General Hospital.
3: The union launched job action last week, saying members across the province were refusing any non-nursing duties and non-necessary overtime. The BC Labour Relations Board sets minimum levels of service that must be maintained for nursing as an essential service. Emily Joveski, Vista News, Victoria.
1: Prince George Fire Rescue responded to a commercial structure fire. This on the 1600 block of First Avenue, Friday morning, just after 10 o'clock. Crews found light smoke coming from the roof vents and bay doors of the structure. Now, the blaze was quickly put out. There are no reported injuries. The estimated loss, about $5,000, and the cause remains under investigation. BC's Attorney General is welcoming a BC Court of Appeals decision that clears the way for the province's class action lawsuit against opioid companies. Nikki Sharma says the decisions clear the last barriers for the trial to proceed in early 2028. BC launched the suit on behalf of all Canadian governments seeking to recover health care costs due to the alleged harms caused by overprescription of opioid medications. Prince George City Council voted to remove nuisance abatement orders for four properties during last night's meeting. Those properties are located on Adam Drive, Nicholson Street, Vancouver Street, and Quinton Avenue. Under the city's nuisance abatement bylaw, the city can recover a certain abatement cost for properties under an order if nuisance activities continue. According to city staff, this is the first time staff has had to come forward to suggest the orders ran their course. The bylaw does not include a mechanism for staff to remove the orders or a sunset clause with a time frame for the orders. Get news alerts, director inbox, sign up at mypgnow.com. I'm Hartley Miller.
4: Thanks, Hart. Good morning. I'm Carol Gass. It's 8:33. Coming up in the next 10 minutes or so, we're going to be playing a game where you could be finding yourself a Big Valley Jamboree in our 8 weeks of summer contest. So keep listening for that. I just took a peek outside. We've got some high cloud going on. Still some sun going on as well. More clouds are coming, according to EC Environment Canada. Maybe some rain today and a high of 21. We're at 17 right now.
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0: Kyla Jo Miller, Under the Influence on Country 97 FM. Good morning, I'm Carol Gass. Well, how's summer treating you so far? I mean, it's already the 7th of July. Do you have big plans? You know, if you don't have big plans, I totally get it with the price of fuel and the price of everything and going places and all that, but you have to have a good summer. I mean, we make the memories in the summer so we can get through the long winter, don't we? And there's some memories to be made at Big Valley Jamboree. That's coming up on the August long weekend. And Big Valley Jamboree has some great lineup for you. Old Dominion's going to be playing, Sully Burroughs, Riley Green is there, some Mark Chestnut if you like the throwback tracks, Keith Urban's going to be there. I mean, honestly, this is going to be some kind of fun. And with 8 weeks of summer, we're giving away a package that includes festival passes, camping passes, $500 worth of gas from the co-op, and PWB prize pack as well. So in about 2.5-3 minutes, I'm going to play the cue to call. And then if you're caller three, we'll try and get you qualified. Easy peasy lemon squeezy. It really is.
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0: Okay, now's the time. If you want to qualify to go see this guy at Big Valley Jamboree on the August long weekend, you be caller three right now, 250-562-9797. 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

0: Virginia, have you been listening how to play to try and get yourself qualified for this week of the 8 weeks of summer and go to Big Valley Jamboree?
1: I have not.
0: Okay, well, easy enough. I'm going to spin this wheel. It's going to spit out a letter, either B, V, or J. And then you'll have 9.73 seconds to name as many things as you can that you would take to the festival that start with that letter.
1: Okay, got it.
0: Here we go. Okay, Missy, your letter is J. Go.
1: Junk food.
0: Jammies. Jars. Oh, jars. Good.
1: Jammies. Mm-hmm.
0: That's it. That's it, Missy. You are taking junk food, jammies, and jars, and I think you're going to be having a good time should you be the grand prize winner, because it's festival passes, camping passes, $500 worth of gas coupons from the co-op, and a PWB prize pack. Good luck.
1: Perfect. Thank you.
0: Well, you're so welcome. Have you ever been to Big Valley Jamboree?
1: Nothing.
0: Ooh.
1: Never.
0: Have you been to a festival?
1: Maybe 20 years ago.
0: Holy mackerel. So you're due.
1: Yes, I am.
0: Okay. Well, we draw on Monday. Good luck.
1: Thank you.
0: Okay. Bye now.
1: Bye.
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12: 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Something lovely in your hand, something to eat, in the sunshine. I mean, we've got some high cloud, but right now it's not raining. And apparently later on today, it could be. We'll wait. High of 21 today. Well, we're sitting at 17 with a song you may remember. It's a bit of an oldie, but one of my very favorite Blake Shelton songs. It's Playboys of the Southwestern World on Country 97 FM. Morning.

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2: Good morning. Prince George City Council has removed nuisance abatement orders from four properties located on Adam Drive, Nicholson Street, Vancouver Street, and Quentin Avenue. This decision came during last night's meeting. According to Director of Administrative Services, Eric Depineau, this is the first time staff has come forward to suggest the orders have ran their course.
3: In the bylaw, there's no sunset clause. There's no administrative process to end such an order. And so this is our first attempt at ending a order that you put in place.
2: Under the nuisance abatement bylaw, the city can recover certain abatement costs from the property owner if nuisance activities continue at a property under an order. A police officer in Williams Lake was injured in the line of duty on the weekend. According to the RCMP, the officer was responding to a serious accident on Highway 97 when he lost control of his vehicle and crashed. The vehicle rolled and went down an embankment. Emergency responders attended the scene, provided immediate assistance to the officer, who's taken to hospital for assessment and treatment. The officer has since been released from hospital and is expected to make a full recovery. The highway was closed in both directions for a short period of time. Prince George firefighters responded to a commercial structure fire in the 1600 block of First Avenue. This occurred Friday morning around 10. Crews found light smoke coming from the roof vents and bay doors of the structure. The blaze was quickly put out. There are no reported injuries. The damage is estimated at about $5,000, and the cause remains under investigation. 74% of small businesses in Prince George are concerned about the cost and tax impact City Hall has on their business. That's an increase of 15 points when compared to 2022. This is according to a survey from the Canadian Federation of Independent Business, where PG ranks third behind Kelowna and Victoria, where the cost of their local government is a top concern. Senior policy analyst Kathleen Nanayakara says with more businesses closing than opening, it's important for local governments to ease the burden so small businesses can remain open.
4: 66 cents of every dollar spent locally stays in the local economy. And if you compare that to shopping at a big box store or an international store, only about 8 to 11 cents stays in the local economy. So it's in everyone's best interest to make sure that we're doing what we can to keep costs manageable for small businesses.
2: There's labor peace on University Hill as UNBC and its faculty association ratify a new collective agreement. The UNBC Faculty Association represents some 375 faculty. That includes professors, instructors, librarians, and senior lab instructors. The Faculty Association president is Dr. Paul Siakalak, who says the relationship between the two sides has vastly improved over the years.
5: This comes from the highest levels of the university administration. Collective bargaining has been positive. It's been both sides have come to the table wanting to get a fair deal done for both sides.
2: Members voted 96.4% in favor of the deal. 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I'm Hartley Miller.
6: Thanks, Hart. Good morning, I'm Carol Gass. It's 9:04 and it's Tuesday. And it looks like a lovely Tuesday morning. But according to, well, not only Environment Canada, but the weather app on my phone, we are going to get more clouds and we could see some rain later today with a high of 21. Not quite there yet, but we're getting close.
1: Wallet, keys, phone. What am I forgetting? Oh, right. Another hour of today's best country. Country 97.

0: Making Good Time with Old Dominion on Country 97 FM. Good morning, I'm Carol Gass. Well, when you're at the grocery store, you have to make a lot of decisions. Tell me, when did watermelon get so expensive? I bought a watermelon yesterday for $8, on sale for $8. Now, for that kind of money, I expect that watermelon to come with a certificate of authenticity and a personal guarantee from Big Watermelon. Gosh, watermelon used to be the fruit of the people. It was the discount fruit. You know, you'd buy one for $4 or whatever and feed the entire neighborhood. Now, $8. So there I am yesterday at the grocery store, and I'm using every last trick I know to pick the best of the box. I looked for the yellow field spot. I checked the shape. I checked the weight. I knocked on it. The problem is that nobody actually knows what's supposed to happen when you thump a watermelon. People always say, you want a hollow sound. Well, what's a hollow sound? I mean, I knocked on pretty much every one. They all sound like a watermelon. I have no idea. Anyway, after all that research, all that thumping, all that analysis, you get it home, you cut it open, and honestly, it can go either way. Thankfully, mine was pretty good. But I'm not a gambler. It's terrifying.
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why? How did I get so ill?

0: Jade Eagleson on Country 97 FM. Good morning, I'm Carol Gass. Now, I'm going to be honest with you. What I know about gaming, like Dungeons & Dragons or Magic or any of those games, you could fit in a quarter teaspoon. I really don't know anything about it because my generation didn't grow up with any of that. It was after me that that all became very popular. My younger sister had the first Atari, and I thought Pong was ridiculous. Again, I don't even know if that's in the same realm. But anyways, the reason I'm telling you that is to tell you this. Gaming Prince George is coming to the CN Center in a couple of weeks on July 17th right through the 19th. It's brought to you by Three Goblins Games. There's going to be weekend-long tournaments, and there's going to be games available to take part in and prizes up for grabs. I mean, it sounds like a gamer's paradise. Now, just because I don't participate in gaming doesn't mean that I don't have a lot of respect for people who do. I absolutely do. So I absolutely want those people to know that they could win $50 Three Goblins Games store credit and $50 credit for the scheduled events, including Warhammer, Magic the Gathering, Pokemon, Disney Lorcana, and a whole bunch more. I don't even know what those things I just said are. But if you do and you'd like to win that prize, all you do is go to myprincegeorgenow.com, click on win. It's right there. Easy peasy lemon squeezy. Take you 2 minutes. Good luck.
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0: First shout-out of the day has to go to everyone working hard at Chieftain Auto Parts. We salute you. Also have to shout out hay farmers. This is a tough time of year for hay farmers. They're waiting for the weather to get the hay off. Now, the hay is taller than I am. I'm not kidding. In my field, it's over 5 feet tall. But we don't want to lose any nutrition, so we need a week of dry, hot weather to get it off. And the forecast really isn't giving that to us yet. Usually in early July, we get this, so we're just crossing our fingers that this is going to happen for us. What we don't want is to cut it all down and for it to get rained on for a whole bunch of days. That would not be ideal. Come on, Mother Nature. And come on, let's play a game where you could go ahead and win a road trip in the 8 weeks of summer that we started yesterday. This week, we're going to give away a road trip to Big Valley Jamboree, along with festival passes, camping passes, $500 in gas vouchers from the Four Rivers Co-op, and a PWB prize pack. So both Colton and Tim have a chance for you to play. Best of luck. Whatever you're doing with the rest of this Tuesday, play safe, have fun. I'm going to be back tomorrow morning at 6 a.m. and I'll talk to you then, okay? See ya.
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1: Look at that. It's just after 10 o'clock. I'm Colton Hoppe, and it's good news out of UNBC and the staff. Brendan Pollard, he has got that lowdown for you over on mypgnow.com. Go give that one a read. And looking outside as we are handling Tuesday together, 21 degrees, sun, cloud, might be seeing some showers this afternoon, and then we might be seeing a thunderstorm a little bit later on this evening. But right now, we focus on the positives. It is gorgeous starting off your midday here around Prince George with 18 degrees with sun and cloud.
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Going all the way back to 92 with the one and only Garth Brooks, Papa Love Mama on Country 97 FM. Show of hands, who had Rope It in the Wind on CD or cassette at this point? Yeah, that was a massive album for Garth. And we've got that as your fourth single on a record. Buckle up, because this one's about to get bumpy. I have always loved this song. It's just 2.5 minutes of sheer chaos. And it all came from a Hail Mary session in the studio as well. Because Papa Love Mama basically came out of thin air after Garth initially wrapped up the album, but wanted to play around the idea of this song a little bit. Taking the risk for it paid off, because it is now one of the most chaotic performances you will see at a Garth concert. Papa Love Mama, also a smash hit for Garth, as it earned him a number two hit in Canada for 1992. The James Barker Band, they are making sure Tuesday's alive and well for you. It's Somebody I Know, Country 97 FM.

0: John Party's Head Over Boots, Country 97 FM. I'm Colton Hoppy. It is another gorgeous July day so far. Might be seeing some rain this afternoon, but you know what? I'll take it. I'm also of the volition, if it could get a little bit hotter and then rain at night, if it stays like this all summer, I'll take it every single time. We got 8 weeks of summer coming again your way, 20 after 12, Big Valley Jamboree. That is what we're qualifying for this week. And the game we're playing, name as many things as possible to bring along with you, starting with the first letter of your name in 9.73 seconds. And there's a certain console brand toying with the idea of no more physical media, meaning you can't keep the disc of the game you're playing. I want to know, what do you have a collection of that you can go back and watch or listen to over and over and over again?
1: He can fix anything with duct tape and sarcasm.
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7: Right now, we are sitting at 10:18 on your Tuesday morning. This time check is brought to you by Wall to Wall. 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We're sitting at 18 around Prince George. It's Nate Holler, Country 97 FM.

There's Tucker Wetmore. It's Brunette on Country 97 FM. I'm Colton Hoppy, and the funniest thing happened last night if you were watching some World Cup soccer. Oh man, I still can't get over it. It's absolutely hilarious. We'll talk about it after. Evan Burrison, Country 97 FM.

0: That might be one of the songs of the summer right there. It's Evan Burrison's South Side of Sober. You're listening to Country 97 FM. I'm Colton Hoppy. Well, that was funny last night. Holy smokes. I don't think I have had that good of a laugh watching any sporting event for some time. Belgium just came out and embarrassed the USA in the World Cup yesterday, right after all the hoopla of the player who was suspended getting his suspension reversed because a certain individual we're not going to reference decided to try and pull some strings to the head of FIFA. That looked really good on you, actually. No matter all the crying, all the cheating, and all the complaining about our guys are getting treated poorly, you got as far as we did. Canada, Mexico, and the USA, we are all out in the round of 16. So it's clearly safe to say, none of us own soccer, but at least our games were a lot more entertaining than that yesterday.
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Aaron Goodvin's Lonely Drum on Country 97 FM. I'm Colton Hoppe, and he is your headliner for Hospice's Kick the Dust Up Festival happening in just under a month's time, August 6th, over at the BCNE. I'm excited for this. Aaron Goodvin puts on a heck of a show, and he's a good old Canadian boy at the same right. I was talking with Alicia over from Hospice on Canada Day. She is excited for this one. It is going to be one big party. $65, that gets you in the door for Aaron Goodvin, the Chris Goodwin Band, and a couple of others, not to mention all the games, food trucks you can handle. It's a perfect Thursday evening, starting at 1 in the afternoon. I know what I'm thinking. Take the show on the road. We're going to do it from the Hospice Kick the Dust Up Festival. Here's Sasha, Country 97 FM.

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1: There's Sasha. It's Hey Mom, I Made It. You're listening to Country 97 FM. I'm Colton Hoppy. A little more info about Kick the Dust Up for Hospice happening August 6th over at the BCNE Ag Grounds. $65 a ticket. That is all it's going to set you back for an all-day country festival right here in our own backyard. I'm excited for this, truly. Aaron Goodwin, he puts on a big show. I saw a Chris Goodwin band playing on the stage at the Cougars alumni golf tournament dinner last Friday night. They can bring it in their own respect, and they can play anything. They're talented. I'm looking forward to this. Best part is, $65 a ticket. That's all it's setting you back. And you can grab these over at the Prince George Hospice website. Although I'd recommend grabbing them sooner rather than later, because these things are going to start flying in a couple of days.
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1: Good morning. I'm Brendan Palut. Prince George City Council has removed nuisance abatement orders from our properties. City Council voted to remove the orders during last night's meeting. Now, according to Director of Administrative Services Eric Depineau, this is the first time staff have come forward to suggest the orders have run their course.
2: In the bylaw, there's no sunset clause. There's no administrative process to end such an order. And so this is our first attempt at ending a order that you put in place.
1: Now, under the nuisance abatement bylaw, the city can recover certain abatement costs from the property owner if nuisance activities continue at a property under an order. A police officer in Williams Lake was injured while en route to a call. Corporal Brent Urano, the media relations officer with the BCRCMP Communication Services, says the officer was responding to a serious accident on Highway 97 when he lost control of his vehicle and crashed. Urano says the vehicle rolled and went down an embankment. The officer was transported to hospital but has since been released and is expected to make a full recovery. Urano says early indications suggest that weather and road conditions may have been contributing factors to the incident. The Canadian Federation of Independent Business published a report outlining the burden City Hall has on small businesses right across the province. Prince George ranked as the third worst city when it comes to the cost of local government, trailing only Victoria and Kelowna. Senior policy analyst Kalith Nanayakara says 74% of small businesses in Prince George that were polled are concerned about the tax impact City Hall has on their storefronts, a spike of about 15% when compared to 4 years earlier.
3: We've seen the number of small business and exits outpace the number of small businesses opening and entering the market. And we're in an entrepreneurial drought, which means the number of businesses closing is outpacing the number of businesses opening.
1: He adds 66 cents for every dollar spent locally stays in the local economy compared to just 8 or 11 cents when shopping at a big box store. BC's Attorney General is welcoming a BC Court of Appeal decision that clears the way for the province's class action lawsuit against opioid companies. Nikki Sharma says the decisions clear the last barriers for the trial to proceed in early 2028. Now, BC launched the suit on behalf of all Canadian governments seeking recovery health care costs due to the alleged harms caused by overprescription of opioid medications. A BC Court of Appeal late last month dismissed challenges by the pharmaceutical companies who argued the province had not presented enough specific evidence to support the case. Federal data shows there were 56,631 opioid toxicity deaths reported across Canada between 2016 and 2025. And five faculty members at UNBC are receiving a combined $866,000 through a federal grant program to carry out a number of projects over the next several years. The funding supports long-term research projects and provides experiential learning opportunities for undergraduate, graduate, and postdoctoral researchers. One of the recipients includes Dr. Hossein Kazemian, who is developing smart compostable food packaging made from wood-derived biopolymers and advanced porous materials. In addition, Dr. Aaron Crockett is examining how tree species, diversity, and structural complexity influence forest growth and resilience across British Columbia. Be the first to know. Get news alerts directly to your inbox by signing up at mypgnow.com.
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8: Well, right now it's 11:04. Listening to Country 97FM. I'm Colton Hoppy. 21 is the daytime high. We're going to be seeing some rain coming in the next couple of hours. That might turn into the risk of thunderstorm later on this evening throughout the overnight and probably into tomorrow a little bit as well. But right now, I'm loving it. We're sitting at 18 degrees. The clouds, they are starting to roll in, however. If you see anything on the roads that I should know about, you can always call or text it in, 562-9797.
9: Early risers, check. Night owls, also check. 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

Chasing You from Morgan Wallen on Country 97 FM. I'm Colton Hoppy. Quarter after 11 is where we are sitting on our Tuesday morning together. And I got to ask you, what do you own a lot of? Is it CDs? Is it DVDs? Is it something else? Because there's a certain gaming console that might be trying to take that away from you in the next little while, which means no more discs. You get a code. We'll talk about that after Stephen Lee Olsen, Country 97 FM.

0: Newmarket, Ontario's Stephen Lee Olson. It's out here on your Tuesday. It's 11:19. You're listening to Country 97 FM. I'm Colton Hoppy. What do you own a lot of in the forms of entertainment? Is it movies, CDs, records? The reason I'm asking this is because I'm a little bit of a gamer. I have myself an extensive collection of games on discs, as we all grew up coming out of the cartridges and so on and so forth. There is a console that's trying to take that away from us here now, where you can still buy the case, but you have to use a code to quote-unquote own the game. That is not owning, that is renting. That is never going to be convincing me otherwise. I want to focus on the positive of the days gone by, yesteryear. What do you own a lot of? Is it DVDs? Is it CDs? Records? I've gotten myself into record collecting. I love it. But what about yourself? What do you have heaps upon heaps of that you're never, ever going to get rid of? 250-562-9797. Let's talk about your collections of a day gone by.
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1: Right now, it's 11:23. It's Tuesday morning. I'm Colton Hoppe. This time check, it's for Wall to Wall. It's PG's secondhand hardware store and registered recycling center, where they're accepting reusable construction materials. Look for Wall to Wall on Facebook. We were talking about what you collect. Is it DVDs and CDs? Is it records? Because we can't get video games with discs anymore. It's Toby Keith, Country 97 FM. She's

That's Dean Brody. It's a man without a woman on Country 97 FM. I'm Colton Hoppe. We are talking about what do you own, because there's a certain video game console that is taking away the rights for us to have physical copies of games. You are just going to be given a code and say, yep, you own letters. You don't own the actual game itself. I'm not a big fan of that. I'm a fan of having the media right in front of me, be it DVDs, be it CDs, records, because they can't take those away from you. What about yourself? What do you have a whole schwack of along that avenue? We'll call it one way or another. We'll pick it right back up after Rascal Flatts paying tribute to Tom Cochran with Life is a Highway, Country 97 FM.

0: You probably heard that one too many times from the Cars 2 soundtrack. It's Rascal Flatts' take on Tom Cochran's Life is a Highway, Country 97 FM. I'm Colton Hoppe. We are talking all about what do you collect a whole schwack of? And this is all in retaliation to a certain video game console saying, we're not going to be giving you discs anymore. You're going to be getting a code that you don't necessarily own. You're basically paying $80, $100 just to have a license agreement for this. I've got this over on our Facebook page as well, Today's Best Country 97 FM. Chase, whole bunch of old video game consoles. If you got a spare Nintendo 64 in that pile, we need to have a conversation. I would love to get my hands on another N64. Best console of all time in my books. And Chris, they got records. 3 Apple boxes full of records. Now, are these just your standard Apple box, or are these what they ship apples to grocery stores in? I have so many more questions.
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Betty from Carter Faith, Country 97 FM. I'm Colton Hoppy, 1146, Tuesday morning, and we are talking about, what do you have a whole lot of? Is it movies? Is it CDs? Records? Something outside of that realm? All thanks to a certain console saying you can't buy discs from them very much soon, and that does not sit well with me. I like having the physical copy of things, but I have the solution. I know how we can make this all work. We will talk about it right after the Washboard Union, Country 97 FM.

0: They're the Washboard Union. You're listening to Country 97 FM. I'm Colton Hoppy. We're talking all about what do you have piles of that you collect. Is it movies? Is it music? Or do you collect something outside of the realm of that? Because there's a certain console that is saying, hey, guess what? You will not be able to own physical copies of any discs in probably the next couple of years. You're going to be getting it all by a code. I don't like that. I love going and purchasing something brand new for the first time, which is why I'm big on the record collecting, big on CDs here still. But I have a way where we can fix this. I have the way to make this work. Why not just give us both? Give it so the people who want to just have it downloaded, they can download it and use the code and still have the CDs or the disc for us who want to have it sitting on our shelf and collect dust after a couple of years. It's not that hard to figure out. Is it probably going to cost us a little more to get the disc? Yes. But do I also still want to have that and then be able to sell it 2 years later when I'm done playing it? Yeah, also yes.
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1: Good afternoon, I'm Brendan Pondu. BC is pursuing legal action against artificial intelligence company OpenAI related to February's mass shooting in Tumbler Ridge. The company has said employees raised concerns about the suspect's interactions with ChatGPT months before the shooting, but it decided not to alert police. Attorney General Nikki Sharma says the province has retained legal counsel in BC and California to explore options to recover costs related to this tragedy.
2: When there are serious concerns that opportunities to prevent harm were missed, we have, as a government, have the responsibility to act.
1: Six children and two women were killed at a home and a school in the northern BC community. RCMP say the suspect also killed herself. Prince George City Council voted to remove nuisance abatement orders for four properties during last night's meeting. Under the city's nuisance abatement bylaw, the city can recover certain abatement costs for properties under an order if nuisance activities continue. Now, according to Director of Administrative Services Eric Depineau, this is the first time staff have come to council to suggest removal of orders.
3: And each of those sites, the conditions and circumstances has changed to a point where staff suggests to you it's likely no longer needed and we could take this order off.
1: The bylaw does not include a mechanism for staff to remove the orders or a sunset clause with a time frame for the orders. Since the bylaw was introduced back in 2018, written orders have only been applied to the four properties voted on during last night's meeting. The Canadian Federation of Independent Business published a report outlining the burden City Hall has on small businesses right across the province. Prince George ranked as the third worst city when it comes to the cost of local government, trailing only Victoria and Kelowna. Senior policy analyst Kalith Nanayakara says 74% of small businesses in Prince George that were polled are concerned about the tax impact City Hall has on their storefront, spike of 15% when compared to 2022.
4: We've seen the number of small business and exits outpace the number of small businesses opening and entering the market. And we're in an entrepreneurial drought, which means the number of businesses closing is outpacing the number of businesses opening.
1: He adds 66 cents for every dollar spent locally stays in the local economy, compared to just 8 or 11 cents when shopping at a big box store. And five faculty members at UNBC are receiving a combined $866,000 through a federal grant program to carry out a number of projects over the next several years. The funding supports long-term research projects and provides experiential learning opportunities for undergraduate and postdoctoral researchers. One of the recipients includes Dr. Hossein Kazamine, who is developing smart, compostable food packaging made from wood-derived biopolymers and advanced porous materials. In addition, Dr. Aaron Crockett is examining how tree species diversity and structural complexity influence forest growth and resilience across British Columbia. Be the first to know. Get news alerts directly to your inbox by signing up at mypgnow.com.
5: Thank you, Brendan. Good afternoon. It's 12:02. I'm Colton Hoppe looking outside as we're into the lunch hour of our Tuesday here now. 21, the daytime high. Going to be seeing some rain potentially pick up this afternoon, taking us into the evening of the risk of thunderstorm and that wind picking up to about 40K an hour gusts. But right now around Prince George, still sitting pretty good. Some sun, some cloud, a light little breeze. We're higher than the daytime high at 22. And if you see anything on the roads, you can always let me know. 562-9797. Call or text them in.
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We're going all the way back to 2020 with Dierks Bentley and Gone on Country 97 FM. Every artist, they have a song or two that might not see the light of day. But Dierks, he treated us during the early days of being all cooped up during the pandemic with two standalones, including Gone, that he called the COVID holdover songs. Look, I'm going to give full props to Dierks during the days where we were all cooped up and he was still trying to find ways to connect and entertain his fans, even going as far to say, I just hope this song resonates and I'm counting the days down till we're all back together again, beers in the air. Well, Dierks Bentley, he's one of the most consummate performers in Nashville. He is always a fun time whenever he hits the stage. And Dierks must have known music is that healing thing because it earned him a top two hit across North America for his trouble in 2020. Haley Benedict, she is kicking off your lunch hour, Country 97 FM.

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0: He's a Big Valley Jamboree alumni in his own right. It's Alan Jackson's Gone Country, Country 97 FM. I'm Colton Hoppy. We're looking for caller three for 8 weeks of summer. And I got Ray hanging on. All right, Ray. So we're into week one of 8 weeks of summer. It's Big Valley Jamboree. Have you done a Big Valley Jamboree weekend before?
1: I have not.
0: And you know who's on that bill, right? It's Riley Green, Keith Urban, Old Dominion. How does that sound to you?
1: That sounds really great. I would love to see Riley Green or Old Dominion.
0: Oh, yeah, you and me both. The catch here is, Ray, to get in for 8 weeks of summer, you got to name as many things starting with the first letter of your name in 9.73 seconds. Are you ready?
1: Sure.
0: Your time starts now.
1: Rum, raisins, rhubarb, ridiculous amounts of rainbows, really fun time.
0: That's time.
1: Radishes.
0: I love how it goes from rum to vegetables. I love it.
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It's Owen Reeling. It's Love, Hate, Love, Country 97 FM. I'm Colton Hoppy. Shout out to Ray for qualifying with me for 8 weeks of summer. A lot of things you can bring to Big Valley Jamboree start with the letter R. But was it enough for passing the 35 that were given to me yesterday? Just a little short. Your next chance, that's coming your way with Tim Gavin, 10 after 4 this afternoon. And as always, the biggest of shout-outs to Prince George Toyota, hopping on and making 8 weeks of summer possible to do once again here. If you are planning on checking out Big Valley Jamboree, however, this August long weekend, I got a couple of tips that'll make it so much easier right after Brett Kissel and Cooper Allen, Country 97 FM.

0: Brett Kissel and Cooper Allen on Country 97 FM. I remember when that one was all over TikTok when they said they were getting together. You're listening to Country 97 FM. I'm Colton Hoppy, Big Valley Jamboree. That is about 3 weeks from now. You're going to be partying all the way through the 31st until the 2nd of August over in Camrose, Alberta. And if you've already got your tickets, you're trying to plan your Big Valley Jamboree trip, maybe it's something you were eyeballing and you're like, you know what? I'm going to do it. I'm going to go and see this festival for the first time. As somebody who has done this festival twice, I have three very, very crucial pieces of advice that you need to make sure are written down, stored away in your mind so you don't forget these when the time comes around. And in no short order, sunscreen and bug spray. They're your two best friends because this festival is set up in the middle of a field. You're going to need the both of them sometimes at the exact same time. The bug spray and sunscreen combo on your skin, not the best feeling, but it's essential. Number two, always, always, always have more water than you think you're going to need. Again, you're in the middle of a farmer's field in plus 35 degree heat. You're going to get dehydrated in a hurry. And number three, you just need a positive attitude. It is a weekend of celebrating, enjoying country music, and maybe one or two bad decisions throughout the weekend. So just a positive attitude for those around you who want to keep the party going until the wee hours of the morning. That is how you make Big Valley Jamboree one awesome time.
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0: 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We're sitting at a high of 21 right now. Sam Hunt, he's throwing us a high host party. 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

Sully Burrows. It's Put It On Me, Country 97 FM. I'm Colton Hoppe. It's 12:47. It's Tuesday afternoon, and we got the biggest 50-50 happening in Prince George here right now. I mean, this jackpot, it's climbing, and you're going to want to get your tickets before it's too late. When, where, how? Coming up after Gore Bamford, Country 97 FM.

0: yeah, I love me some Gord Bamford. How awesome was he a few weeks ago for the Saturday Night Dance at Rodeo PG? The answer? Very awesome. I'm Colton Hoppy. You're listening to Country 97 FM, the biggest 50-50 in Prince George. It's back. It's running. And I want to see how high this jackpot goes because we sold it out last year. It's back again this year. And right now, it's sitting at 80 grand. I'm, of course, talking about the Hospice 50-50 Dream Home Lottery, all going right back towards PG Hospice and everything that they do right here in Prince George and across the North at no charge. It's because of the 50-50. It's because of the Dream Home itself. They can do all these amazing things for those who need the services most. $25 a ticket. That's all it's setting you back. You want to go splitsies with some people in the office? You can get 7 for $100. You're doing that over at hospicedreamhome.ca.
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1: Well, look at that. It's 1 o'clock on the nose. I'm Colton Hoppy on your Tuesday afternoon. And did you hear about the latest class action lawsuit that you could be entitled to in our province? Our provincial news reporter, Emily Dravesky, she has that over on mypgnow.com for you. Looking outside, pretty decent, taking us into the back half of our workday. Looking, might be seeing some thunderstorms here, pardon me, later this afternoon, maybe some rain. But aside that, we're sitting at a toasty 22 degrees with sun and cloud around Prince George.
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Travis Tritt. Here's a quarter on Country 97 FM. I'm Colton Hoppy, 10 after 1, Tuesday afternoon. How's your lawn looking? How's your grass? How's your backyard in general? Because I'm not going to lie, I don't think I know how to do this lawn care thing as an adult. First time really doing that solo. I'll explain why I feel like I'm doing it wrong right after Josh Stumpf, Country 97 FM.

0: That's Josh Stump. It's Highway Money on Country 97 FM. I'm Colton Hoppy, 114, Tuesday afternoon. How's your lawn looking? Because with the amount of rain we've had last month, you think you'd be sitting on a nice, green, lush paradise. Yeah, that can't be the same for me and where I'm at. It looks like our lawn is still trying to figure itself out from spring. I have watered, I have mowed, I have done everything aside of just dumping fertilizer on this thing and hoping for the best. How do I bring my lawn back from the near-death experience I think it's kind of having this summer? Because this is my first time as a grown adult, I'll admit it, taking care of a big patch of grass. I just want to make sure I'm not messing this up colossally. If you have anything that can help me, I am more than grateful. Let's talk lawn care, 250-562-9797.
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1: 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But at least he plays good music. 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
0: 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Honestly, not a bad Tuesday. 22 degrees is what we're at right now. More cloud than sun. Expecting some rain later this afternoon. 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

Corey Kent and Cole Wetzel, Country 97 FM. I'm Colton Hoppy. The story of Corey Kent telling Toby Keith to shove it for his original asking price when he was 19, that is a really, really gutsy one for betting on yourself at all times. But at the end of the day, the man got what he was asking for. He got double the initial offer. Toby Keith, he admired his guts for saying, nope, this is what I'm worth. You're paying me $1,000 a night for a handful of shows or I'm not playing. And of course, Toby Keith being no stickler for kind of living by what anybody thinks, he got a real kick out of that. Here's the Rec Laws, Country 97 FM.

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1: There's the Recklaws, Old Country Soul on Country 97 FM. I'm Colton Hoppy, and if you're like me, you're trying to bring your lawn back to life because even with all the rain we had in June, your lawn's still looking a little patchy. I found it. I figured out the way to do it without fertilizer. And I'm not sure if you're going to be thanking me or saying, Colton, this is common knowledge. You should have known this. I'm a 33-year-old man who's taking care of a lawn for the first time. I need to make my mistakes. And apparently, I was overthinking this entire thing. Grass seed and soil, that's all I need. Wow, it's almost like if your car's tires are flat, you just put air in the tires. I should have thought of it that way.
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Yeah, it's Bosco Luke. It's Halfway Home, Country 97 FM. And much like being halfway home with Jess, you're halfway home on the workday. Only a couple more to go, and then you're free for another one. That means you got Tim Gavin coming up here shortly. Catch up with him and see what he has got coming down the pipe for you from 2 to 6 this afternoon. In the meantime, it's Tyler Joe Miller. It's Under the Influence, Country 97 FM.

0: He is Tyler Joe Miller. It's Under the Influence on Country 97 FM. I'm Colton Hobby. That's rounding out my Tuesday with you. I'm out of here. Going to go enjoy a pretty decent day around Prince George before that rain shows up a little later this afternoon. But you are not being left solo. Tim, he's up next, 2 to 6 as always. He's going to have another chance for you to be getting in for 8 weeks of summer, 10 after 4 for that one. Make sure you're listening for that cue to call. And he's also going to want to pick your brain about what you have used more of this summer. Is it bug spray? Is it bug spray? Or is it sunscreen? Or the weird combination of both? I'm back with you tomorrow, 10 a.m. as always. Enjoy the rest of your Tuesday. Chatting soon.
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2: 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So let's crack a cold one and cheers to all those endless summer moments. Who's with me?
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1: Good afternoon, I'm Tim Gavin. After a routine traffic stop of a cyclist, Prince George RCMP have seized a firearm. More details over on myprincegeorgenow.com. Looking outside, well, it's still pretty hot out there. Seeing a few clouds. We might even see a little bit of rain in the next couple hours. Just a little heads up. Right now, 23 around Prince George.
0: We've come to the conclusion there's never too much country.

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Going back almost 30 years to 1997, Tim McGraw, Just to See You Smile, off of his fourth studio album, Everywhere. This one ended up being a little bit of a slow burn, released in August of 1997, but by November, this song was everywhere, and it spent 42 weeks on the Billboard chart. It actually set a record for the longest-running single on the Billboard Country chart since they started getting information from something called Nielsen SoundScan. That was basically what showed how big country music was back at the start of the 90s. And this also had the longest chart run for basically any country single in the 1990s. Yes, even more than Garth Brooks. And that is your throwback track brought to you by the Black Clover Pub. Madeline Merlot, Country 97 FM.

0: Sean Austin on Country 97 FM. It's 213, 23 degrees, and, well, getting a little cloudier outside right now. How's it going? I'm Tim Gavin. Now that we are 7 days into July, I want to know, has this summer so far met your expectations? You know, going into this summer, I thought that by now it'd be a lot hotter, maybe have a few more sunburns, gas would be a little bit more expensive, and so far, that hasn't happened yet. I know a lot of people really looking forward to a little bit more intense heat than what we've had over the last few days. It's been pretty mild, but now it's supposed to be getting a little bit more rain, relatively cool temperatures over the next few days. And as for the gas, I mean, it's still pretty pricey, but last I checked, below $160 over at Costco. So I think we should celebrate any win that we get.
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0: Right now at 217, 23 degrees, getting a little cloudier, and just a heads up, we might see a little bit of rain as we get through the afternoon, maybe even a thunderstorm, but well, we'll keep you posted on that. 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

Dean Brody on Country 97FM. Hey, how's it going? I'm Tim Gavin. Are you having a good day? Roads are looking pretty good right now, but just in case you see anything out there, you can always let me know. 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There is another good reason to have that number in your contact list. I'll tell you what that is coming up in just a few minutes. First, we got Parma Lee on Country 97FM.

0: from right here in Prince George. It's the Chris Goodwin Band, 'cause that girl on Country 97 FM. Hey, I'm Tim Gavin. Hope you're having a decent Tuesday so far, but we want to make it a little bit better this afternoon. Coming up at 4:10 this afternoon, you're going to have a chance of getting in for 8 weeks of summer, sponsored by Prince George Toyota. This week, the first prize for week one is getting out to Big Valley Jamboree in Camrose, Alberta. So you get two pit passes, camping for two, $500 gas GC over to co-op, and a PWB prize pack to go along with that too. By the way, if you want to win, game we're playing this week is we are going to spin the wheel. It's going to land on a letter, and then you have to name as many things that you'd want to pack up to bring to BVJ with you that start with that letter. So make sure you listen up for that cue to call coming up at 4:10 this afternoon.
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Dallas Smith on Country 97 FM. I'm Tim Gavin. Just want to remind you that if you're kind of humming and hawing about going somewhere and doing something this summer, don't do that. Because if you were holding out on the Downtown PG Dinner Under the Stars event that was coming up, or that is coming up on Friday, July 10th, well, it is now sold out as of this morning. But don't worry. Downtown Summerfest, all the fun on Saturday, that is going to be going on. And to everyone who did get tickets for Downtown PG Dinner Under the Stars, well, I got to admit, I was hoping to get tickets too. A little jealous, but you know what? I hope you have a great time on Friday night if you got your tickets for this. Carrie Underwood, Church Bells, Country 97 FM.

0: Megan Patrick on Country 97 FM. Hey, what's going on? I'm Tim Gavin. Hope you're having a decent Tuesday afternoon. You know, this whole week looks like it's going to be really decent. And this weekend, lots of fun ahead with Downtown Summerfest returning to downtown Prince George. And over in Canada Games Plaza this year, there is going to be so much fun stuff going on for the entire family. Lots of games, also the mini railway, always a good time. I think the one thing that I'm most interested in checking out over at Downtown Summerfest this weekend, something that the PG Brain Injury Group has, it's a they have an interactive oatmeal brain model. No idea what that's going to look like or what even that is, but just by having those words all in one sentence together, I'm immediately curious. And I hope you're going to check out Downtown Summerfest this weekend. Goes 11 to 4 in downtown PG, and I'll be hanging out there too.
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0: Right now it's 2:51, 22 degrees. Getting cloudier around Prince George too. 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
1: Good afternoon, I'm Brendan Palou. BC's Attorney General says the province is exploring legal action against the maker of ChatGPT related to the Tumblr Inn shooting. OpenAI said it decided not to inform police about interactions Jesse Van Rensselaer had with the chatbot months before the deadly shooting. Sharma says the province is exploring options to recover costs related to the tragedy.
2: No company or corporate leader, no matter how large, should escape accountability when public safety is at stake.
1: She said the province is coordinating with families that have already launched a lawsuit against OpenAI in California. The Prince George RCMP say a routine traffic stop of a cyclist led to an arrest and the seizure of a firearm. Back on June 24th, an officer witnessed a man riding a bicycle without a helmet while on routine patrol. Now, during the ensuing traffic stop and investigation, Mounties say a firearm was located and seized. Police say the man, identified by police as 39-year-old Kyle TG, was arrested and was criminally charged as a result of allegedly being found in possession of the firearm. Mounties say he will remain in custody until his next court appearance. Work is continuing to progress on the Aquatic Center's renovations. During last night's meeting, City Council received an update on the project in the form of a staff report to Council. According to the report, upcoming work will include repairs of structural columns, installing pool deck shoring, and continued demolitions. The report says at this point the project is expected to be completed on time and on budget. The project was approved in April of 2024 with a budget of $37 million, with the facility closed for 2 years while renovations are completed. Five 11-week-old kittens are recovering with a foster in Prince George for better care after being moved from Terrace. The BCSPCA said a family took their four adult cats to Spay and Neuter Your Pet Days program, where they learned the family was struggling to care for the five kittens from an accidental litter. Now, despite the absence of an animal center in Terrace, SPCA teams across the region worked together to get the kittens into care. All five were spayed and neutered at the PG Spay-Neuter Clinic and will be available for adoption in the coming days. And in sports, the BCHL has released its regular season schedule today. The Prince George Spruce Kings begin the 2026-27 campaign with a doubleheader in Powell River September 18th and 19th. PG then returns home for back-to-back home games September 25th against West Kelowna, followed by a tilt versus Salmon Arm the following night. All 26 Spruce Kings home games this season will occur on a Friday, Saturday, or Sunday. Be the first to know. Get news alerts directly to your inbox by signing up at mypgnow.com.
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7: Good afternoon, I'm Tim Gavin. Looking pretty overcast outside the Country 97 FM studios, but dry as a bone right now. However, does look like there is a small chance of showers going in for the rest of the day. Even a risk of an isolated thunderstorm a little bit later on this evening. So just keep in mind that is a possibility a little bit later on. We're going to be cooling down to a low of 11 degrees late tonight. Once we get into tomorrow, looking pretty sunny for Wednesday, but also kind of mild, only getting up to about 17 tomorrow. Right now, 21 around Prince George.
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0: Dierks Bentley on Country 97 FM. Hey, what's going on? I'm Tim Gavin. You having a decent Tuesday so far? And also, how's your July going so far? We are 7 days into it, one full week of July on the books, and it already feels like summer is really just speeding by at a really fast pace. But how can we slow that down? Well, I have one idea. I'll tell you about it coming up in a few minutes.
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Tim Hicks on Country 97FM. And speaking of thunder, haven't seen it yet, but according to Environment Canada, it could happen in the next few hours at some point. How's it going? I'm Tim Gavin. Are you making the most of your summer so far? Because, I mean, we're 7 days into July already, and it just feels like this month has flown by at a breakneck pace so far. But I do think that there are some ways that we can maybe slow that down if you do feel like life is kind of rushing by. And the big thing is new experiences. And great way of having those new experiences, big fan of this here on Afternoons on Country 97FM, is a to-do list. And I'm not just talking about one for your chores. This is a fun to-do list. This is low pressure. This is all about the small things. It's something called a monthly 10. I've seen this going around online for a little while now, but basically instead of creating a huge bucket list or setting huge ambitious goals, you pick 10 small things to do throughout the month. And they could be just as simple as going to get a cup of coffee somewhere new, trying a different restaurant, going to a park that you haven't been to.

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6: Right now it's 3:21, 21 degrees outside, looking kind of cloudy outside the Country 97 FM studios. Apparently there's rain on the way, but, well, we'll see what happens. 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And hey, we got a new one from Kenny Chesney. 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

0: to Neil Towns on Country 97 FM. Good afternoon. I'm Tim Gavin. Unfortunately, just learned some really unfortunate news. Earlier this afternoon, we found out that Maverick Turnbull has passed away. Young kid whose journey going through very aggressive form of cancer that not only us here at Country 97 FM, but also all of PG has followed over the last couple of years. Just some really unfortunate news this afternoon. Can't say I really knew Maverick too well, but I did have the privilege to meet him a couple times, and despite what he was going through, still one of the happiest people that I think I'd ever known, and our hearts definitely go out to his family, friends, and other loved ones during this very difficult time. Rest in peace, Maverick.
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0: Josh Ross on Country 97 FM. How's it going? I'm Tim Gavin. 345, 20 degrees and still very cloudy. You know, Environment Canada is saying that there's supposed to be some rain, but I haven't seen any around here yet. But, well, you never know. It could just be coming up in a little bit. Keep an eye out. And, you know, if you see anything crazy out on the roads, you can always let me know. 250-562-9797. By the way, earlier we were talking about ways to slow down time this summer, bring in some new experiences, and we're going to talk about how you could potentially get a big new experience for yourself coming up in 5 minutes.
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0: Mackenzie Porter on Country 97 FM. Hey, how's it going? I'm Tim Gavin. You know, I've heard one way of slowing down your perception of time is by having some new experiences. And, I mean, over the summer, great time to have a lot of those. And perfect time to win those, too. I don't think that your summer is complete without doing some sort of summer road trip. And how would you maybe like to do that to go to one of the biggest country music festivals in all of Canada? You have a chance at winning your way into Big Valley Jamboree with week one of 8 weeks of summer, and your cue to call coming up at 4:10. So listen up for your chance to qualify.
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0: Right now it's 3:55, 20 degrees around Prince George, and looking pretty cloudy outside the Country 97 FM studios, but no rain yet. 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
1: Good afternoon. I'm Brendan Palu. A routine traffic stop of a cyclist led to an arrest and the seizure of a firearm. According to the Prince George RCMP, an officer on routine patrol witnessed a man riding a bicycle without a helmet back on June 24th. Corporal Jennifer Cooper says during the ensuing traffic stop and investigation, a firearm was located.
2: The police seized the firearm and arrested the man, who was identified as 39-year-old Kyle Teagy. Mr. Teagy was criminally charged as a result of allegedly being found in possession of the firearm, and he will remain in custody until his next court appearance.
1: Police will not be releasing additional information or commenting further as the matter is before the courts. BC is pursuing legal action against artificial intelligence company OpenAI related to February's mass shooting in Tumblr Ridge. The company has said employees raised concerns about the suspect's interactions with ChatGPT months before the shooting, but have decided not to alert police. Attorney General Nikki Sharma says the province has retained legal counsel in both BC and California to explore options to recover costs related to the tragedy.
3: When there are serious concerns that opportunities to prevent harm were missed, we as a government have the responsibility to act.
1: Six children and two women were killed at a home and a school in the northern BC community. RCMP say the suspect also killed herself. Prince George City Council has given the first three readings to a bylaw amendment which could allow smoking indoors for artistic performances. According to a staff report presented at City Council during last night's meeting, the current bylaw prohibits smoking and vaping in all places of public assembly and city-owned facilities without exception. Director of Administrative Services Eric Depino says the bylaw amendments would allow exemptions for artistic performances subject to written approval from the city.
4: We see this being submitted as a written request and including details that justify why it's required to further the artistic endeavor, and further that something is provided addressing ventilation, performer safety, notice to attendees, and so I think it will be a fairly high level of scrutiny that we're applying.
1: City Council unanimously gave the first three readings with final approval and adoption to come at a later date. The District of Vanderhoof and the Sitka's First Nation are teaming up on a long-term land use plan designed to restore forest health while maintaining a sustainable fiber supply for local mills and forestry workers in the region. The area has been devastated by Canfor's Plateau sawmill closure in 2024, as well as the nearby Fraser Lake mill shutting its doors the same year. Vanderhoof Mayor Kevin Moutre says the remaining fiber supply should contribute to jobs and families as much as possible.
5: Forestry has shaped our community for decades. It supports our families, our businesses, and many Indigenous and non-Indigenous workers throughout the region. Our councils are here because we want forestry sector to succeed, not just today, but for generations from now.
1: In addition, Vanderhoof's remaining facility in Echaco Lumber went from two shifts down to one in August of 2023. And in sports, the BCHL has released its regular season schedule today. The Prince George Spruce Kings begin their 2026-27 campaign with a doubleheader in Powell River September 18th and 19th. PG then returns home for back-to-back home games September 25th and 26th against West Kelowna and Salmon Arm. All 26 Spruce Kings home games this season will occur on a Friday, Saturday, or Sunday. Be the first to know. Get news alerts directly to your inbox by signing up at mypgnow.com.
6: Thanks for the update, Brendan, and good afternoon. I'm Tim Gavin. Still looking pretty cloudy outside the Country 97 FM studios, but not raining over here yet. However, there is a chance of some showers as we get through the rest of the day, and we're going to start seeing a little bit of a cool down. Down to about 17 degrees early evening. Late night, expect a low of around 11 degrees. By the time we get into Tuesday, we are going to see some more sunshine, but it's going to be a little bit more mild tomorrow. 17 degrees for Wednesday. Right now, 20 around Prince George.
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1: Of course, after I talk about the weather, then it starts spritzing a little bit outside the Country 97 FM studios. So, yeah, expect a little bit of that over the next little while here. Megan Maroney, Beautiful Things, Country 97 FM.

0: Brock Phillips on Country 97 FM. 413, 21 degrees, and well, we'll call it a light spritzing around Prince George, at least outside the Country 97 FM studios. I know, not perfect summer weather, but you know what? We still have a chance at making your summer even more awesome with your chance to get out to BVJ for week one of 8 weeks of summer. And just in case you weren't picking it up, well, hey, this is your chance to qualify.
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0: Evan Burrison on Country 97 FM. It's 419, 21 degrees. All right, this is your chance at getting out to Big Valley Jamboree for week one of 8 weeks of summer. Right now, we have Nicole on the phone, and what we're going to do is we're going to spin the wheel. Nicole, we're going to find a letter here by spinning the wheel, and you got to name everything that you would bring to Big Valley Jamboree that starts with the letter that we're going to roll here. Let's spin the wheel. All right, Nicole, need you to name things that you would bring to Big Valley Jamboree that start with the letter E. You have 9.73 seconds.
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10: 423, 21 degrees with some light spritzing, we'll say, outside the Country 97FM studios. I'm Tim Gavin right now on the phone with Sarah. Got the second cue to call after we had someone else, unfortunately, not get it in time to get in for Big Valley Jamboree. And Sarah, have you ever been to BVJ before?
11: I have not, but I would be ecstatic to go.
10: All right. Well, what we're going to do is we're going to spin the wheel here. It's going to give us a letter, and you got to name as many things as possible that start with that letter to get into Big Valley Jamboree. We'll give you 9.73 seconds after we spin the wheel, okay?
11: Okay.
10: All right, Sarah, we're going to give you the letter B.
11: Ooh. Go. Bras, backpacks, blankets, beverages, Bluetooth speaker.
10: That works. Congratulations, Sarah. You are getting into BVJ.
11: Oh, my goodness. Yay. Thank you.
10: We'll talk about some good news for her. Congratulations, Sarah. Shabuzi, good news. 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

George Burge and Luke Bryan on Country 97 FM. 431, 21 degrees, actually getting a little bit of rain outside. But I got to admit, this point in the day, you got to admit, it is kind of refreshing. Here's hoping that it cools everything down and it means you can get a really awesome sleep tonight. Tyler Joe Miller, Country 97 FM.

0: Easton Corbin on Country 97 FM. How's it going? I'm Tim Galvin. Downtown Summerfest is doing something a little bit different this year. 2 days, two ways. Maybe you heard about Downtown PG's Dinner Under the Stars that's coming up this Friday. Well, if you wanted tickets, well, they are sold out. So to everyone who managed to get their tickets on time and are going to Downtown PG Dinner Under the Stars, I do hope that you have an amazing time because, that's a big five-course plate of dinner from the Way Goose Bistro. Oh, that looks amazing. But you know what? There is still a way for you to enjoy Downtown Summerfest, and that's by checking out all the events going on tomorrow. I'm really looking forward to hanging out with you over there for a few hours over in Veterans Plaza. Looks like it's going to be a really awesome time. Mini Railway is going to be back, a petting zoo. One thing that I kind of noticed looking at what's going on for Downtown Summerfest this weekend, this one is actually presented by the PG Brain Injury Group. They're going to have kind of an interactive exhibit going on, which features an interactive oatmeal brain model. No idea what that's going to look like, but just from having those four words together, I am intrigued.
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Morgan Griffiths on Country 97 FM, 444, 21 degrees, a little bit of rain outside right now, which you got to admit, this point in the day, kind of refreshing. Plus, it's going to cool everything down. What can I say? Always try and look on the bright side. And I hope you're going to have a great rest of your afternoon anyways here. And by the way, does it feel like this month is starting to fly by maybe a little bit too fast? Well, might have one way of slowing things down a little bit. And it involves something fun. Tell you all about it coming up in a few. First, we got Morgan Wallen, Country 97 FM.

0: It's High Valley on Country 97 FM. Hey, how's it going? I'm Tim Gavin. Have you ever heard of something called the novelty effect? Basically, it's just a simplified version of saying anytime that you get a new experience, your brain gets dopamine, it boosts your mood, your memory, and the more new experiences that you have, the slower time feels. And I mean, 7 days into July, it already feels like summer is just flying by almost a little bit too fast. And we want to be able to really make the most of this summer, right? Well, I found out a new way of doing that and maybe bringing in a few more new experiences too. I've seen this thing online called the monthly 10 list. It's not like a huge big bucket list of stuff that you want to get done over the summer. In fact, don't put any chores on this at all. Stick with very small things, small new experiences, like maybe taking that trip up to Summit Lake that you said that you wanted to do about 3 weekends ago. Finally get that done. Pick out that movie that you've had in your watch list forever. Or maybe it's just something as simple as going to a different place to grab your cup of coffee, trying something a little bit new, maybe taking a different way to get to work. Just these little things to add in a new experience and maybe slow down time a little bit. Give you a little bit more time to enjoy the summer.
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0: Right now, it's 4:53, 21 degrees, late sprinkling, we'll say, around Prince George. And it looks like the rain going to be sticking around for at least a little while longer tonight. 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
1: I'm Derek.